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1: 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See John, Paul, George, and Ringo singing She Loves You, All My Love Until It Was You, and all the great Beatle Goldens. See the Beatles tonight at 9 on KHJ-TV. 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
0: Hey, man, I want to hold your hand. The Beatles.

Bill Barber. Let the good times continue. Coming up this hour, the Rascals, the Monkees, Beatles, Righteous Brothers, Bull Brummels, to mention a few. And we kick it off with Jay and the Americans.

going to do the weather for the valleys and the mountaintops. It's going to be hot, about 200 degrees in Merced, 400 degrees out in Fresno. And I know we're going to have about 500 degrees up around

0: U2, Powerplay avec Street of Dreams. Et nous allons terminer ces nocturnes de l'été. 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Vous me demandez régulièrement les références de ce disque. Il s'agit de cet album de Rick Wakeman, qui est un claviériste, mais aussi un producteur assez reconnu. 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Alors on va écouter d'abord A Vision. 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
1: On the 24th of May, 1863, Professor Lidenbrook and his nephew Axel discovered an old parchment within a 12th century volume entitled Heims Kringla, itself a chronicle of the Norwegian princes who had ruled over Iceland. Written in runic manuscript by Arne Saknussemm, an alchemist of the 16th century, it translated, "Descend into the crater of Snæfellsjökull, over which the shadow of Skaftáris falls, before the calends of July, bold traveler, and you will reach the center of the earth." 2 centuries forward from this discovery, 3 geologian explorers traversed land and sea before they reached the mass of volcanic tufa known as Iceland. Veiled in secrecy, their purpose, to emulate the journey that had been taken by their forefathers 200 years previous. For fear of being followed, their identities were known to no one. And for this reason, as they began their ascent through vast fields of ice toward the magnificent snowy nightcap of the Sneffels volcano, their expectations became inexplicably intertwined with those of unease as they prepared to challenge timeless history. On reaching the tabletop summit, they slowly descended into the crater of Snæfellsjökull. And so began the return to the center of the earth.

fissure in the recessed wall, which had opened just wide enough for them to pass through. Immediately, they were faced with a network of caves, one of which appeared to exude minute traces of natural light. Selecting this route, they found themselves stepping through a walled gallery of hieroglyphic art, a seemingly never-ending pastiche of ancient man and his constant struggle for survival. They knew from Professor Lidenbrook's documentation that on his journey 200 years previously, he himself had encountered a giant herdsman in Earth's inner sanctum. As they strove to decipher the enigma that surrounded them, they realized that having already survived many thousands of years of almost static evolution within this magical kingdom beneath the Earth's crust, it was not inconceivable that this species of man